0: best music at the weekend. This is Gorgeous.
1: I never met you, but I wanted to invite you to the party. And you walked in with those green eyes, never stolen by nobody. And they flicker to the future for a moment I could picture. Then you touched me

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1: Animals can't speak to drivers, but if they could, they would be asking us, telling us by the sounds of it, to put our litter and fruit waste in the bin. Because roadside litter kills an estimated 3 million animals every year. No wonder they sound miffed. So let's lend them a paw. 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National Highways. And what's that? They said thanks very much.
2: Come in,
3: exciting!
4: 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T-R-I-P. Remember that, and you're ready for a safe trip.
1: Are we ready?
4: Yes, Mum.
1: National Highways.

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3: Omani national Hammam al-Hammami has been named as the co-pilot accused of attacking the captain of a fly-Dubai flight bound for Israel. UAE officials say the co-pilot used the cockpit's crash axe and attempted to take control of the plane, describing the incident as terrorist-related. A sixth man arrested over a suspected terror plot at RAF Fairford has been released on bail. The 25-year-old British-Iranian dual national was detained in Westminster on suspicion of preparing terrorist acts. Counter-terrorism police say the investigation remains ongoing and is hugely complex. A murder investigation is underway after a 40-year-old man was shot dead during a memorial service in West London. No arrests have yet been made. And a 7-0 win over Croatia has put England in a strong position in their Nations League group. Thomas Tuchel says he's pleased with the team's attitude.
4: Oh, we were very humble. We were never arrogant in how we approached this game and made it really a 90 minutes complete performance from start to finish.
3: That's the latest from Radio News Hub. I'm Ben Monse.
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3: After a chilly, locally foggy start on Sunday, much of England and Wales enjoys warm, sunny spells. Cloud, rain and fresh winds will move north. Lows of 7 degrees.

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0: Yield. 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Motorbike safety, it's on all of us. 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
3: The co-pilot accused of attacking the captain of an Israel-bound Fly Dubai flight has been named as Omani national Hamam al-Hamami. UAE officials says he attacked the captain with the cockpit's crash axe and tried to take control of the aircraft in what they have described as a terrorist incident. A 25-year-old dual UK-Iranian national has been bailed following the RAF Fairford incident. He's now the sixth man to be arrested in connection to the plot and bailed. Hundreds of anti-immigration protesters have taken part in demonstrations in Southampton and Dover, with counter-protests also held. Police imposed restrictions in both towns, including bans on face coverings during protest activity. And England produced a 7-0 demolition of Croatia to strengthen their position in the Nations League. Thomas Tuchel spoke after the match.
4: You know, it was a fantastic victory. It's an outstanding result, of course, and the performance underlying this result is just on the highest level.
3: That's the latest from Radio News Hub. I'm Ben Monse.
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3: After a chilly, locally foggy start on Sunday, much of England and Wales enjoys warm sunny spells. Cloud, rain and fresh winds will move north. Lows of 7 degrees.

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1: Animals can't speak to drivers. But if they could, they would be asking us, telling us by the sounds of it, to put our litter and fruit waste in the bin. Because roadside litter kills an estimated 3 million animals every year. No wonder they sound miffed. So let's lend them a paw. Let's take our rubbish with us and bin it properly. National Highways. And what's that? They said thanks very much.
2: Exciting!
3: 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T-R-I-P. 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
3: Omani national Hammam al-Hammami has been named as the co-pilot accused of attacking the captain of a Fly Dubai flight bound for Israel. UAE officials say the co-pilot used the cockpit's crash axe and attempted to take control of the plane, describing the incident as terrorist-related. A sixth man arrested over a suspected terror plot at RAF Fairford has been released on bail. The 25-year-old British-Iranian dual national was detained in Westminster on suspicion of preparing terrorist acts. Counter-terrorism police say the investigation remains ongoing and is hugely complex. A murder investigation is underway after a 40-year-old man was shot dead during a memorial service in West London. No arrests have yet been made. And a 7-0 win over Croatia has put England in a strong position in their Nations League group. Thomas Tuchel says he's pleased with the team's attitude.
4: Oh, we were very humble. We were never arrogant in how we approached this game and made it really a 90 minutes complete performance from start to finish.
3: That's the latest from Radio News Hub. I'm Ben Monse.
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3: After a chilly, locally foggy start on Sunday, much of England and Wales enjoys warm sunny spells. Cloud, rain and fresh winds will move north. Lows of 7 degrees.

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3: The co-pilot accused of attacking the captain of an Israel-bound Fly Dubai flight has been named as Omani national Hammam al-Hammami. UAE officials says he attacked the captain with the cockpit's crash axe and tried to take control of the aircraft in what they have described as a terrorist incident. A 25-year-old dual UK-Iranian national has been bailed following the RAF Fairford incident. He's now the sixth man to be arrested in connection to the plot and bailed. Hundreds of anti-immigration protesters have taken part in demonstrations in Southampton and Dover, with counter-protests also held. Police imposed restrictions in both towns, including bans on face coverings during protest activity. And England produced a 7-0 demolition of Croatia to strengthen their position in the Nations League. Thomas Tuchel spoke after the match.
4: You know, it was a fantastic victory. It's an outstanding result, of course, and the performance underlying this result is just on the highest level.
3: That's the latest from Radio News Hub. I'm Ben Monse.
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3: After a chilly, locally foggy start on Sunday, much of England and Wales enjoys warm, sunny spells. Cloud, rain and fresh winds will move north. Lows of 7 degrees.

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0: animals can't speak to drivers. But if they could, they would be asking us, telling us by the sounds of it, to put our litter and fruit waste in the bin. Because roadside litter kills an estimated 3 million animals every year. No wonder they sound miffed. So let's lend them a paw. Let's take our rubbish with us and bin it properly. National Highways. And what's that? They said thanks very much.
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3: 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P is for prepare, being prepared for any weather. T-R-I-P. 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
3: Conservative leader Kemi Badenoch has suggested cutting inheritance tax would be morally right because people shouldn't be taxed twice. The Tories have made a series of policy announcements ahead of the start of the conference in Birmingham, which gets going today. Meanwhile, PM Andy Burnham has scrapped the controversial plan to reduce the number of jury trials. The idea was introduced under Sir Keir Starmer's leadership to tackle the court backlog. Only some fraud and financial offences will now be allowed to be heard before a judge alone without a jury. England boss Thomas Tuchel says the 7-0 Nations League win over Croatia can help heal the disappointment of their World Cup defeat.
4: I said it many times, we will always have a scar, we will always feel pain, we will always feel disappointment. That's just the way it is, but this is the way to move forward.
3: His side now need another win against Czechia on Tuesday to move closer to the quarterfinals. Scotland beat North Macedonia 2-0. And Delta Goodrum tops the Strictly leaderboard. Head judge Shirley Ballas says she's a force to be reckoned with. That's the latest from Radio News Hub. I'm Liz Whittaker.
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3: Cloudy across much of Scotland and Northern Ireland without breaks of rain. Dry elsewhere with plenty of sunshine in the south. Feeling warm in the sunshine, highs of 21 degrees Celsius.

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0: 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When you let drugs drive, you lose control of your life. 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
3: The Conservatives are promising all parents working 16 or more hours a week would be eligible to get 30 hours of free childcare if they were in charge. The policy is estimated to cost £700 million a year. Leader Kemi Badenoch also suggested cutting inheritance tax would be morally right because people shouldn't be taxed twice. Meanwhile, the Prime Minister's done a U-turn on plans to reduce the number of trials held in front of a jury. It was a proposal from when Sir Keir was in charge to get through the court's backlog. Only some offences involving money will be allowed to be heard by a judge without a jury. And in football, the Croatia manager says he can't offer any excuses after England hammered them 7-0 in the Nations League. He spoke through a translator.
4: We lacked that energy. Why is difficult to say, but you could tell from the first minute that England was much quicker, more aggressive, faster and just better.
3: Scotland beat North Macedonia 2-0. That's the latest. From Radio News Hub, I'm Liz Whittaker.
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3: Cloudy across much of Scotland and Northern Ireland with outbreaks of rain. Dry elsewhere with plenty of sunshine in the south. Feeling warm in the sunshine, highs of 21 degrees Celsius.

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3: More free childcare, less inheritance tax and stricter controls on foreign student loans. Those are among the plans being announced by the Conservatives. Johnny Holmes has the latest.
4: The Tory party conference gets going today in Birmingham with some bold proposals due to be talked about. A big one for new parents, 30 hours of free childcare for everyone working 16 or more hours a week, no matter what your income is. Kemi Badenoch also said cutting inheritance tax would be morally right because people shouldn't be taxed twice, and they say they can save £900 million a year by tightening access to student loans for non-UK nationals.
3: Meanwhile, PM Andy Burnham has scrapped the controversial plan to reduce the number of jury trials. The idea was introduced under Keir Starmer's leadership to tackle the court backlog. And Delta Goodrum tops the Strictly leaderboard. Head judge Shirley Ballas says she's a force to be reckoned with. That's the latest. From Radio News Hub, I'm Liz Whittaker.
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3: Cloudy across much of Scotland and Northern Ireland with outbreaks of rain. Dry elsewhere with plenty of sunshine in the south. Feeling warm in the sunshine, highs of 21 degrees Celsius.
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6: Just after 8 o'clock. Good morning, it's Steve Brooks back from a couple of weeks off. Remind me how we do this? I've completely forgotten. Hopefully, if I push this button, we should hit Kylie.
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I'm missing my same old us before we learned our truth.

Lewis Capaldi, and Hold Me While You Wait. It's Steve Brooks back from a couple of weeks off, feeling all relaxed and chilled out. And a massive thank you to Joe for looking after things for the last couple of weeks. He was sounding really good too. So good morning, how are you doing today? I hope you've had a good couple of weeks. It's Gorgeous Radio with Steve Brooks for your Sunday morning. And what have I got lined up for you today? Well, there's the Oldies Hour at 9, the Mystery Lyric between 10 and 11. But for now, we'll enjoy our lie-in. Just chill out for the first hour and let me do the hard work, and I'll play you some great music to get you into your day, including this track from Alex Warren on Gorgeous.

0: crowded house and weather with you. It's your Sunday morning lie-in on Gorgeous Radio across the West Midlands. Good morning, I'm Steve Brooks. Hope your morning's going well. It's Sunday the 4th of October 2026 and it's the 277th day of the year with 88 days left to go. And let's see what we're celebrating today. Well, it's National Vodka Day. Cheers, everybody. Is it a bit early? Maybe. It's National Cinnamon Roll Day, National Golf Lovers Day, it's National Truckers Day, World Animal Day, Improve Your Office Day, Change a Light Day, it's Ship in a Bottle Day, and it's National Good Buddy Day. Just gone 8:20, and I'll play you girls aloud next on your lie-in.
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5: Animals can't speak to drivers, but if they could, they would be asking us, telling us by the sounds of it, to put our litter and fruit waste in the bin. Because roadside litter kills an estimated 3 million animals every year. No wonder they sound miffed. So let's lend them a paw. Let's take our rubbish with us and bin it properly. National Highways. And what's that? They said thanks very much.
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Gorgeous Radio on your Sunday morning, and it's Brooksy at breakfast. It's our Sunday morning lie-in, and that's UB40, and I can't help falling in love with you. Good morning, hope your morning's going well. At 9 this morning, the Oldies Hour is back, and I missed this over the last couple of weeks. This is where our team of experts put together a list of oldies that money can't buy just for you. On their list today is a brilliant track from Spandau Ballet and the superb Electric Light Orchestra. They all come with the cast iron Gorgeous Radio guarantee that they're the best of the 80s and more. And what's more, we do them 6 days a week. So you get 11 chances each week to listen to some of the best oldies on the planet. And to get you into the mood, this is the Eurythmics on Gorgeous.

0: heard Joe play that last week and I thought I need to play it too. It's Darude from Finland and Sandstorm. He was the first Finnish artist to get to the top of the UK chart, and I bet that woke you up. Good morning then, how are you today? Hope it's going well. It's Gorgeous Radio with Steve Brooks on your Sunday lie-in. A track from the Cranberries in just a moment after our first look at today's showbiz news. Showbiz
1: news. Alison Hammond says she suffered a massive panic attack live on This Morning and had to leave the set. The 51-year-old presenter was taken for medical checks after experiencing symptoms including chest discomfort. She says NHS staff checked her heart, lungs and bloods and everything was clear. Hammond says she's now at home, feeling much better and planning to get some rest. Kim Kardashian says she spent 5 years single after her divorce from Kanye West to focus on healing her children and her work. The 45-year-old has since started a relationship with British Formula One driver Sir Lewis Hamilton. The couple have shared photos together on social media, but Kardashian says she would rather not comment publicly on their relationship. And David Beckham has praised his wife Victoria after her latest fashion show in Paris. The former Spice Girl unveiled her new collection at the Conciergerie, with several members of the Beckham family attending. David said he couldn't be prouder of her. The show comes as Victoria Beckham's fashion business reports a return to profit, with revenues also increasing last year. Showbiz
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song so much. It's the Pussycat Dolls and Sway. So the excitement is building. You're just 5 minutes away from this morning's Oldies Hour, so make sure you're up and out of bed and ready to listen to them. The track from Spandau Ballet will play in the next 20 minutes, and that track from the Electric Light Orchestra is in there as well. You don't want to miss a single one this morning. It's your Sunday breakfast show, and this is Brooksy at Breakfast on Gorgeous, and this is Latricia McNeil.

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3: The Conservatives will tell us how they'd save us money at their party conference, which gets underway today. Johnny Holmes looks at three of their headline proposals.
4: A big one is a plan to expand 30 hours of free childcare to everyone working more than 16 hours a week, even if you earn more than £100,000 a year. The Tories also say they'd save £900 million a year by tightening access to student loans for non-UK nationals. And leader Kemi Badenoch told a paper cutting inheritance tax would be morally right, because people shouldn't be taxed twice.
3: The co-pilot accused of attacking the captain of a Fly Dubai plane with an axe had been barred from flying on his own country's airline because of concerns about extremist views. That's according to anonymous officials who named him as an Omani national. And in the darts, Luke Humphreys defeated James Wade 5-3 to reach the final of the World Grand Prix in Leicester tonight, where he'll take on Gerwyn Price. That's the latest from Radio News Hub. I'm Liz Whittaker.
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3: Cloudy across much of Scotland and Northern Ireland with outbreaks of rain. Dry elsewhere with plenty of sunshine in the south. Feeling warm in the sunshine, highs of 21 degrees Celsius.
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8: 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It's your Sunday morning oldies hour on Brooksy at Breakfast from Gorgeous. Listen out for that Spandau Ballet track coming soon. But before that, a song that I thought was the title of one of those adult educational films.
0: The Oldies Hour.

Dan Hill, and Sometimes When We Touch from 1977. That started off as a song that he wrote at the age of 19 in an attempt to convince the woman that he was dating to become his exclusive girlfriend. That track from the Electric Light Orchestra is coming soon. Sunday morning, and it's the Oldies Hour from Gorgeous Radio with Steve Brooks, playing you the best of the 80s and more. And this is the first of the tracks that I promised you. It was released in 1983 and was the fourth single from their third album, True. It got to number 2 in the UK chart, and it spanned our ballet and gold.

0: That's Change and Change of Heart from 1984. Coming up, I've got that track from the Electric Light Orchestra and an iconic song from the Buggles. It's your Sunday morning Oldies Hour, and the Oldies Hour happens at 2 a.m. and 2 p.m. each weekday and at 9 a.m. on a Sunday on Gorgeous. It's a Sunday breakfast show with Steve Brooks. Good morning. Hope your Sunday's going well. Among the celebrity birthdays today, Stacey Solomon, who's 37, Chris Lowe from the Pet Shop Boys, he's 67, Annika Rice is 68, Nick Mohammed is 46, Susan Sarandon is 80, and John Cicada is 65. If it's your birthday today, many happy returns from me, and I hope you have a fabulous day. And especially for you on your birthday, I've wrapped up Tiffany for you next.
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0: right to the very end. That's the other song that I promised you. It's ELO and Mr. Blue Sky from 1977. They did so many great songs, but that one is considered to be one of their best. Hard to choose between them for me. It's your Sunday morning oldies hour, and we do them every week on a Sunday between 9 and 10. It's Steve Brooks on Gorgeous. Good morning, hope you're well. The next song on the oldies hour was first recorded by Bonnie Tyler in 1988. It was covered by another singer in 1989, and it became a worldwide hit. It was also one of the most requested songs on the hospital radio station in Glasgow that I started out on a long, long time ago. I'll play you Tina Turner and The Best next on the Oldies Hour.
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Morrison and Brown Eyed Girl from 1967. It's your Sunday morning Oldies Hour, and I'm Steve Brooks. And the Oldies Hour is back at 2 a.m. and 2 p.m. tomorrow on Gorgeous, and then back here next Sunday at 9 with me. Some radio stations insist that the presenters don't talk over the intros to songs. Here at Gorgeous, they're not so strict and allow us to pretty much do what we like. There are some song intros, though, that are so good they shouldn't be talked over. And our last song on the Oldies Hour this morning is one of those. From 1970, our last song on the Oldies Hour today is from the amazing Curtis Mayfield.

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3: More free childcare, less inheritance tax, and stricter controls on foreign student loans. Those are among the plans being announced by the Conservatives. Johnny Holmes has more.
4: The Tory party conference gets going today in Birmingham with some bold proposals due to be talked about. A big one for new parents, 30 hours of free childcare for everyone working 16 or more hours a week, no matter what your income is. Kemi Badenoch also said cutting inheritance tax would be morally right because people shouldn't be taxed twice. And they say they can save £900 million a year by tightening access to student loans for non-UK nationals.
3: It's claimed the co-pilot accused of attacking the captain of an Israel-bound flight with an axe was an Omani national who'd been barred from flying on his country's airline because of his extremist views. Three anonymous officials have identified him as Hammam al-Hammami. And in rugby league, Wakefield Trinity are Super League champions after beating Warrington at a sold-out Old Trafford. That's the latest from Radio News Hub. I'm Liz Whittaker.
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3: Cloudy in Scotland and Northern Ireland with outbreaks of heavy rain across western Scotland. Dry elsewhere with plenty of sunshine in the south. Highs of 21 degrees Celsius.
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7: I put the kettle on about half an hour ago and completely forgot to make myself a cup of coffee. Was so involved with the oldies hour. The mystery lyric is in this hour and I'll give you the details in the next 10 minutes. But we'll kick off with Take That.

Sam Smith, and I'm not the only one. Gorgeous Radio with Steve Brooks, and you already know this now, but every Sunday morning at this time, I tell you about the mystery lyric. This is where I give you a line from a song, and you need to work out the song title and artist. Some are quite easy, and some are quite tricky. The line this morning is, "Making the time to make you stay forever, what do I have to tell you?" It'll be in the song that I play just before the 11 o'clock news this morning. And as an extra clue, if you were listening about 45 minutes ago, you'd have heard me tell you that it's this artist's 65th birthday today. I'll give you the lyric again in about 10 minutes' time. And I love this song. It's Billie Eilish on Gorgeous. Oh.

0: Ariel and Dreams. It's Brooksy at Breakfast with Steve Brooks on Gorgeous. Hope your Sunday morning's going well. This week's mystery lyric is making the time to make you stay forever. What do I have to tell you? I'm going to play it for you just before 11 o'clock this morning. At the cinema this week, the top three films are The End of Oak Street at number three. It's a science fiction survival film where a family gets transported from 1982 to the age of the dinosaurs. At number two this week, it's Mona Live Action, a musical adventure film and the third in the Mona series. And at number one this week, it's Disclosure Day, a science fiction thriller film directed and produced by Steven Spielberg. If you're off to the cinema to see any of those or any other film, grab those sweets and have a great time. And I'll play you Alphabeat in just a second.
1: This is Gorgeous. Your night is only as good as where it starts. Welcome to Apollo Wolverhampton, a vibrant events venue set in a stunning historic

I love. It's Steve Brooks getting you up on a Sunday morning on Gorgeous Across the West Midlands. And the mystery lyric this morning is, making the time to make you stay forever, what do I have to tell you? I'll play it for you just before 11 this morning. And Danny and Mark are back tomorrow morning to get you up. Danny Davies has early breakfast from 5 tomorrow morning. And Mark Stevens is back from his holiday. And he has the breakfast show from 7 with the 90s at 9. And he's also got a special announcement tomorrow, so make sure you're listening. I mentioned at the top of the show that Joe had been covering for me for the last couple of weeks, and I'm guessing that he was in bed asleep just then. So I just wanted to say thank you, Joe. This track is about the singer trying to get out of an abusive relationship in the 70s. So they wrote a disco song about it. It's Candy Staton on Gorgeous.

0: Alicia Keys and Falling. Gorgeous radio on a Sunday morning, and it's the Sunday Breakfast Show with Steve Brooks. And the song with that mystery lyric is coming in the next 15 minutes. The line is, making the time to make you stay forever. What do I have to tell you? I'll give you the answer soon. And the Great British Bake Off started a couple of weeks ago, and I'm still waiting to catch up after being away on holiday. Have you been watching it? Is it good? I'm told that Nigella's going down really well, so I definitely need to catch up. It's back on Channel 4 on Tuesday evening at 8 o'clock. Showbiz
1: News. Alison Hammond says she suffered a massive panic attack live on This Morning and had to leave the set. The 51-year-old presenter was taken for medical checks after experiencing symptoms including chest discomfort. She says NHS staff checked her heart, lungs and bloods and everything was clear. Hammond says she's now at home, feeling much better and planning to get some rest. Kim Kardashian says she spent 5 years single after her divorce from Kanye West to focus on healing her children and her work. The 45-year-old has since started a relationship with British Formula One driver Sir Lewis Hamilton. The couple have shared photos together on social media, but Kardashian says she would rather not comment publicly on their relationship. And David Beckham has praised his wife Victoria after her latest fashion show in Paris. The former Spice Girl unveiled her new collection at the Conciergerie, with several members of the Beckham family attending. David said he couldn't be prouder of her. The show comes as Victoria Beckham's fashion business reports a return to profit, with revenues also increasing last year. Showbiz
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Animals can't speak to drivers. But if they could, they would be asking us, telling us by the sounds of it, to put our litter and fruit waste in the bin. Because roadside litter kills an estimated 3 million animals every year. No wonder they sound miffed. So let's lend them a paw. Let's take our rubbish with us and bin it properly. National Highways. And what's that? They said thanks very much.

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So what are you waiting for? Get to Gorgeous Nightclub, School Street, Wolverhampton. 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Keep

David Guetta, Teddy Swims and Tones and I, and Gone, Gone, Gone. After 11 this morning, I've got tracks from Livin' Joy and Vanessa Carlton, so make sure you stick with me. It's Gorgeous Radio with Steve Brooks on the Sunday Breakfast Show, and the mystery line this morning was, making the time to make you stay forever. What do I have to tell you? If you said John Cicada and Just Another Day, the good news is that you're right. I'll do another one next week. Here he is on his 65th birthday. Happy birthday.

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3: The Conservatives will tell us how they'd save us money at their party conference, which starts today. Johnny Holmes has a look at three of their headline proposals.
4: A big one is a plan to expand 30 hours of free childcare to everyone working more than 16 hours a week, even if you earn more than £100,000 a year. The Tories also say they'd save £900 million a year by tightening access to student loans for non-UK nationals. And leader Kemi Badenoch told a paper cutting inheritance tax would be morally right because people shouldn't be taxed twice.
3: Meanwhile, the Prime Minister's done a U-turn on plans to reduce the number of trials held in front of a jury. It was a proposal from when Sir Keir was in charge to get through the court's backlog. Only some offences involving money will be allowed to be heard by a judge without a jury. And tickets for Glastonbury 2027 have sold out in less than 45 minutes. After taking a break this year, the festival will return in June next year. That's the latest from Radio News Hub. I'm Liz Whittaker.
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3: Cloudy in Scotland and Northern Ireland with outbreaks of heavy rain across western Scotland. Dry elsewhere with plenty of sunshine in the south. Highs of 21 degrees Celsius.
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7: 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And in the last hour of Sunday Breakfast, I'm going to talk about the traitors. Just can't resist it. But I'll start this hour off with the plain white tees.
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Ed Sheeran and Lego House. Sunday breakfast with Steve Brooks on Gorgeous Radio, and I hope it's going well for you. So, did you watch it? Oh my goodness, it was so good. If you don't want to hear about celebrity traitors, just turn your radio down for the next few seconds. Two things stuck in my mind from the first show on Thursday, and they were how funny and paranoid Ross Kemp was, and what was Richard E. Grant thinking? Then on Friday, we gained a traitor and murdered somebody at the start of the show, and then Ross Kemp was like a machine on that graveyard challenge, saving virtually everybody from being murdered. At the first round table, there were lots of theories being flung around, but just before the vote, the show ended. I can't wait till it's back on Thursday night.

0: Fifi Peniston, and finally, it's your Sunday breakfast show with Steve Brooks on Gorgeous. How are you today? On this day in 1969, the Beatles got to number one on the UK album chart with Abbey Road, and then exactly 50 years later in 2019, it topped the chart once more. On this day in 2006, former R. Kelly employee Henry Vaughan filed a lawsuit against the singer, accusing him of assault, false imprisonment, and breach of contract. And on this day in 2023, a US judge ruled that Lady Gaga not have to pay a $500,000 reward to a woman who returned her dogs after they were stolen in 2021.
1: We are gorgeous.
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Supergrass and All Right. Sunday morning with Steve Brooks, and the rest of the day on Gorgeous looks like this. Mike Harrison's here from 12, and he'll have his music challenge after 3 o'clock, and Russ Dyer is here from 4. We had a presenters meeting the other day, and I was told that I'd stopped with my suggestive carry-on humour. Now, I'll be honest, I didn't know that I'd started with it, but clearly I need to bring it back from somewhere. I think it probably goes back to when I was doing weekday breakfast and threatening to come round and get you out of bed with my big stick. 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

0: Press Club and Don't Stop Moving. Gorgeous radio on your Sunday morning. And if you're just looking to chill out tonight before the start of another week, we have the perfect thing for you. Chilled Gorgeous plays all sorts of amazing chilled music for you to relax to between 10 and midnight, between Sunday and Thursday nights. And it's right here tonight. All you need to do is to tell your smart speaker to play Gorgeous Radio and you'll have the best relaxing music to end your day. Pink in a few minutes, and we'll hear from the adventures of Stevie V next after we've had one last look at today's showbiz news. Showbiz
1: news. Alison Hammond says she suffered a massive panic attack live on This Morning and had to leave the set. The 51-year-old presenter was taken for medical checks after experiencing symptoms including chest discomfort. She says NHS staff checked her heart, lungs and bloods and everything was clear. Hammond says she's now at home, feeling much better and planning to get some rest. Kim Kardashian says she spent 5 years single after her divorce from Kanye West to focus on healing her children and her work. The 45-year-old has since started a relationship with British Formula One driver Sir Lewis Hamilton. The couple have shared photos together on social media, but Kardashian says she would rather not comment publicly on their relationship. And David Beckham has praised his wife Victoria after her latest fashion show in Paris. The former Spice Girl unveiled her new collection at the Conciergerie, with several members of the Beckham family attending. David said he couldn't be prouder of her. The show comes as Victoria Beckham's fashion business reports a return to profit, with revenues also increasing last year. Showbiz
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The Man with the Hat, that's Jamiroquai, and Little L. And that's your Sunday breakfast for this week. I'm Steve Brooks. Thanks for your company today. In the next 20 minutes, you'll hear from the Cardigans, JP Cooper, and Liberty X. I'll see you back here next Sunday morning with The Lion at 8, The Oldies Hour at 9, and The Mystery Lyric at 10. Enjoy the rest of the day. Have a great week, and I'll leave you today with Corona. Mike's next.

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3: Prime Minister Andy Burnham has scrapped the controversial plan to cut the number of jury trials. Johnny Holmes has the details.
4: The decision is a U-turn on proposals introduced under Sir Keir Starmer's leadership in a bid to tackle the court backlog. Only some fraud and financial offences will now be allowed to be heard before a judge, alone without a jury. The plan faced opposition from MPs and legal professionals. Concerned over fairness, curtailing rights and a lack of evidence, the move would even help to bring down the backlog.
3: The Conservative leader says people earning £1 million a year would still be eligible for 30 hours of free childcare a week under the Tories' new plans. A party's conference is getting underway in Birmingham. And Taylor Swift's made a surprise appearance on the US Saturday Night Live as actress Dakota Johnson joked about turning to the pop star for support during her recent breakups. Dakota used her opener to reflect on relationships with singer Role Model and Coldplay's Chris Martin. That's the latest from Radio News Hub. I'm Liz Whittaker.
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3: Cloud for Scotland and Northern Ireland with outbreaks of rain turning heavy and persistent across western Scotland. Dry elsewhere, plenty of sunshine in the south and highs of 21 degrees Celsius.
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7: So we're into the latter part of the weekend. Hopefully it's going well for you. Hopefully you've got some fun stuff lined up this afternoon. And we'll track it for you perfectly right here at Gorgeous Radio. Got the Cardigans on the way in a tick. But first, Kelly Clarkson, Because of You.

Wow, what a way to start a show. Kelly Clarkson first up, then the Cardigans with Loveful, and then Jason Derulo, Take You Dancing, up to his bedroom, the saucy mix. Speaking of which, great to have Steve Brooks back on Brooksy at Breakfast on a Sunday morning after a couple of weeks off, looking sun-kissed and bronzened. So welcome back, Steve. Good show this morning. He'll be back, of course, next Sunday at 8 a.m. Back to today, here comes JP Cooper and September Song as we keep the music flowing on Gorgeous Radio. Good afternoon.

0: Gorgeous Radio playing Backstreet Boys and Quint playing games with my heart. A very good afternoon to you. My name's Mike Harrison. I'm here, custodian of Sunday afternoons until 4 o'clock, and then it's the wonderful Russ Dyer. So hopefully you can keep us company all afternoon. When I'm done and dusted, Russ will have a brilliant show. Russ on a Sunday between 4 and 7 with some laid-back chat and some perfect music to round off your Sunday afternoon and evening. Back to this particular show. What am I going to play you next? I'm going to play you The Calling, and then Somber, and No Doubt, and then we'll have a look at Sunday afternoon sporting prospects.
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Don't tell me, because it hurts. No doubt. Don't speak on Gorgeous Radio. Hello, welcome along. Let's have a look at what sport is set to enthral us for the rest of the day. Well, the China Open and Japan Open are both underway in tennis. They conclude sometime next week, I think. In snooker, the Shenzhen Open, if I got that right, Shenzhen perhaps, that's underway and concludes today. There's one Rugby Premier League game in Rugby Union, the Saracens against Sale. The F1 Bahrain Grand Prix in Malaysia. They must have got their sat-navs all wrongly programmed. That was this morning, actually, so got underway at 8 o'clock, so we missed that, I'm afraid. In football, Wales versus Denmark tonight in the UEFA Champions League at 7:45, and the Republic of Ireland are also playing as well. They're playing Israel at the same time. England back in action again on Tuesday evening against Czechia at 7:45.

0: Robbie Williams, rock DJ on Gorgeous Radio. Coming up in a few moments' time, we've got the Wham Dew Project with King of My Castle, and we'll play you a song from Taylor Swift as well. Coming up later, we'll get out the calendar, see what we're celebrating, marking or commemorating today. Where are we? It's the 4th of October today. Make sure I turn it to the right page, otherwise I'll look like a Muppet. What do you mean I look like a Muppet anyway? And in the final hour of the show, we got the Sunday Music Challenge. I'll give you a clue. All you have to do is solve it to identify a song. Will you win a prize? No. Will you claim the bragging rights in your household if you get it first? Yes.
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Taylor Swift and me playing on Gorgeous Radio. Do like that song. It's a lot of fun. It's Mike Harrison here on the radio 3 till 4. We've got the headlines at 1 on the way next. And because 1 o'clock signals lunchtime, that's what my grandma used to say. What time's lunch, Granny? 1 o'clock sharp, Michael. So 1 o'clock, I'll have my my Sunday lunch. I'll wolf it down quickly while the 1 o'clock headlines is on. In the meantime, on Vogue.

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3: Plans to reduce the number of trials heard before a jury have been cancelled. Johnny Holmes has more.
4: Andy Burnham's decision is a U-turn on proposals introduced under Sir Keir Starmer's leadership in a bid to tackle the court backlog. The Ministry of Justice now says only some fraud and financial offences will be allowed to be heard before a judge alone without a jury. The plan faced opposition from MPs and legal professionals concerned over fairness, curtailing rights and a lack of evidence. The move would even help to speed up the process.
3: Meanwhile, the Conservatives have announced plans to tighten access to student loans for non-UK nationals. Their party conference is underway in Birmingham. Finally, Max Verstappen held on to claim his first victory of the season at the Bahrain Grand Prix in Malaysia, but it was heartbreak for George Russell, who broke down with a handful of laps to go, all but ending his championship hopes. Lewis Hamilton fought back from a poor start to finish in third. That's the latest from Radio News Hub. I'm Liz Whittaker.
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3: Cloud for Scotland and Northern Ireland with outbreaks of rain turning heavy and persistent across western Scotland. Dry elsewhere, plenty of sunshine in the south and highs of 21 degrees Celsius.
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6: Gorgeous Radio, Sunday lunchtime, 2 minutes past one. While the 1 o'clock headlines are on, I wolfed down my Sunday lunch. So if you're tucking into a big roast dinner right now, then feel sorry for me. I had a miniature pork pie today.
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Camila Cabello and Shawn Mendes, Senorita, playing for you on Gorgeous. Good afternoon. Hopefully you're doing okay. In a few minutes' time, we'll get the calendar out, see what we're celebrating, marking, or commemorating today. I'll tell you what, we'll do that in about 20 minutes. In the meantime, let's keep the music flowing. This is good from Tom Grennan. It's called Higher. Playing for you now at Gorgeous.

0: CJ Lewis, Sweets for My Sweet on Gorgeous Radio. You'll find us on DAB in Wolverhampton and around the planet on a plethora of apps and your smart speaker. Michael Jackson tribute act coming at the end of the month that we're promoting at the moment. Here's something for you to do this coming Halloween. Edward Jackson is bringing his incredible Michael Jackson tribute to the Apollo in Wolverhampton. It's come direct from the Royal Albert Hall, so you can expect iconic Michael Jackson hits, a Halloween atmosphere, of course. And live DJs until 2 a.m. I need to practice my ghost sound effect, don't I? I've got a few weeks to do that. Saturday the 31st of October from 8 p.m. is when this event is on. Grab your tickets now from the Apollo Wolverhampton website.
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3: Animals can't speak to drivers, but if they could, they would be asking us, telling us by the sounds of it, to put our litter and fruit waste in the bin. Because roadside litter kills an estimated 3 million animals every year. No wonder they sound miffed. So let's lend them a paw. Let's take our rubbish with us and bin it properly. National Highways. And what's that? They said thanks very much.
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Mariah Carey, Fantasy, playing on Gorgeous Radio. 4th of October today, let's have a look at what's on the calendar. It's St. Francis of Assisi Feast Day today. It's National Golf Lovers Day. So if you've enjoyed a round of golf this morning, why'd you get up so early? Playing golf at 6 a.m. here where I live sometimes. It's Cinnamon Roll Day. It's Vodka Day. Be careful, don't start too soon. Improve Your Office Day. What? On a Sunday? That's ridiculous. What else we got here? It's Get Out and Drive Day, and it's World Communion Sunday as well. And, oh yeah, no disrespect.

0: This Love, Maroon 5 on Gorgeous Radio. Coming up a little later on, we'll jump into our time machine, so I better get that booted up. There we go, put it on charge. We'll see what happened on this day in years gone by. 4th of October today, what happened on this day in history. We'll find out a little later on. On the way, though, in the meantime, terrific song from Basement Jaxx, Red Alert, coming next.
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3: Prime Minister Andy Burnham has scrapped the controversial plan to cut the number of jury trials. Johnny Holmes has the details.
4: The decision is a U-turn on proposals introduced under Sir Keir Starmer's leadership in a bid to tackle the court backlog. Only some fraud and financial offences will now be allowed to be heard before a judge, alone without a jury. The plan faced opposition from MPs and legal professionals. Concerned over fairness, curtailing rights and a lack of evidence, the move would even help to bring down the backlog.
3: The Conservative leader says people earning £1 million a year would still be eligible for 30 hours of free childcare a week under the Tories' new plans. The party's conference is getting underway in Birmingham. And Taylor Swift's made a surprise appearance on the US Saturday Night Live as actress Dakota Johnson joked about turning to the pop star for support during her recent breakups. Dakota used her opener to reflect on relationships with singer Role Model and Coldplay's Chris Martin. That's the latest from Radio News Hub. I'm Liz Whittaker.
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3: Cloud for Scotland and Northern Ireland with outbreaks of rain turning heavy and persistent across western Scotland. Dry elsewhere, plenty of sunshine in the south and highs of 21 degrees Celsius.
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7: Good afternoon, welcome along. Just after 2 o'clock, we're halfway through the Sunday afternoon show. If you've only just switched on, you missed the best bit. Well, I'll have to make the second half just as good then, won't I? Here comes Britney Spears, followed by Peter Andre. And go-

Harry Styles, As It Was, on Gorgeous Radio. Hey, a very good afternoon to you, and it's great to have Craig Wright back on Gorgeous, if only temporarily. Something is better than nothing, as they say. He's here looking after Saturday breakfast for us through the month of October, and then we've got a brand new breakfast show for Saturday starting in November with Jordan and Sue. The Madcap Mayhem returns to our airwaves in November right here at Gorgeous Radio.

0: And people moving on up on Gorgeous Radio. Mike Harrison here, spinning the discs. Spinning the discs. How old does that make me seem? Yes, well, I did have my birthday in the week, so I'm even more ancient than before. On the way next, we've got three terrific female vocalists for you in a row. And then what we're going to do is have a look at some things that happened on this day in years gone by as we jump into our fictional time machine and see what we can see. It's booted up, ready to go. We'll do that for you in about 10 minutes' time right here at Gorgeous.
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and I Feel Like a Woman. That's Shania Twain on Gorgeous Radio. So then, let's jump into our fictional time machine, boot it up, warm it up, and get it ready to go. We're going to have a look at some things that happened on this day in years gone by. Are we ready to roll back the years? Yes, we are. Where should we start? There's going to be a quiz question, by the way, so make sure you're ready for that. Brain cells at the ready. On this day in 1535, wow, even longer ago than me, the first complete English language Bible was printed by the London printer, Miles Coverdale. It was called the Coverdale Bible, funnily enough, with translations by William Tyndale and Miles Coverdale. They completed the first English language Bible on this day in 1535. A bit more recent, but not that more recent, on this day in 1829, the design of the first greeting card was done by John Thompson of London. He designed the first greeting card on this day in 1829, and we spent a fortune on cards ever since. And here's a question for you, quite a complicated, well, it's not a complicated question, but I think it's quite tricky, unless you know your American history. So on this day in 1927, a sculptor by the name of Gutzon Berglum began work on Mount Rushmore. To give the monument national appeal, he wanted to sculpt four presidents, choosing the ones he felt represented important moments in the country's history. So the question I've got for you is, what are the four presidents that are carved into the hillside at Mount Rushmore? Can you think of them? It's going to be, what, 10 points for each one, I reckon? To give you a little bit of help, he wanted the ones that represented important moments in the country's history, including its founding, its territorial expansion, its economic development, and preservation during the Civil War.

got to stare if you want to, but I got to party. I'm up in the party. I'm glad that I got you, and it's alright. You got you a partner.

0: Booty Love, Boogie Tonight on Gorgeous Radio. A very good afternoon to you. Before Booty Love, we played you Brian Ferry. And before that, I was asking questions about something that happened on this day in 1927, as if you'd remember it. Of course you don't, but here we go. On this day in 1927, a sculptor by the name of Gutzon Burglum began work on Mount Rushmore. So he carved the four presidents. The question I had for you was, what were the four presidents carved into the hillside at Mount Rushmore? So he booted up our time machine, asked that question, and if you said the following four presidents, George Washington, Thomas Jefferson, Theodore Roosevelt, and Abraham Lincoln, you'd be bang on. Well done to you. If you got one or two of them, have 10 points for each one.
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3: Plans to reduce the number of trials heard before a jury have been cancelled. Johnny Holmes has more.
4: Andy Burnham's decision is a U-turn on proposals introduced under Sir Keir Starmer's leadership in a bid to tackle the court backlog. The Ministry of Justice now says only some fraud and financial offences will be allowed to be heard before a judge alone, without a jury. The plan faced opposition from MPs and legal professionals concerned over fairness, curtailing rights and a lack of evidence. The move would even help to speed up the process.
3: Meanwhile, the Conservatives have announced plans to tighten access to student loans for non-UK nationals. Their party conference is underway in Birmingham. Finally, Max Verstappen held on to claim his first victory of the season at the Bahrain Grand Prix in Malaysia, but it was heartbreak for George Russell, who broke down with a handful of laps to go, all but ending his championship hopes. Lewis Hamilton fought back from a poor start to finish in third. That's the latest from Radio News Hub. I'm Liz Whittaker.
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3: Cloud for Scotland and Northern Ireland with outbreaks of rain turning heavy and persistent across western Scotland. Dry elsewhere, plenty of sunshine in the south and highs of 21 degrees Celsius.
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7: Greetings, salutations, and a very good afternoon to you. It's Sunday afternoon. It's the final hour of the afternoon show. Before Russ Dyer gets here, I've got an hour of brilliant music and the Sunday Music Challenge, which is on the way.
1: We are
0: Gorgeous.
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Lady Gaga, Edge of Glory on Gorgeous Radio. Hello, welcome along. Hope you're doing okay. Before Lady Gaga, it was Duran Duran. Now, if you've never tuned our way this time of day before, either during the week or at the weekends, then let me explain what happens. I read out a clue, ready for you to solve. You get plenty of time to do it, 20 minutes, and halfway through that time, I'll recap the clue as well. The clue will always result, once solved, in a song. So you need a song title or an artist or group. So a song title and an artist or group from the clue, which today is this: The Finish, except perhaps for the epilogue, and the can-can is most definitely not in. That's bizarre, Mike. What on earth are you on about? Well, see if you can decode it. Bit cryptic today. The Finish, except perhaps for the epilogue, and the can-can is most definitely not in. Break it down piece by piece. See how you can do. I'll recap the clue in 10 minutes. If you need a piece of paper and pen, go grab one.

0: McFadden and Whitehead. Ain't no stopping us now. Well, there isn't. Not till four, anyway. Then you won't see me for dust. Russ Dyer here after 4 o'clock this afternoon on Gorgeous Radio. Let's have a look then, or a recap, of the Sunday Music Challenge. A clue to solve, a hit for you to identify. Can you work out a song I'll play in 10 minutes' time from this clue? The finish, except perhaps for the epilogue, and the can-can is most definitely not in. Have a think. Have a wild guess. Go grab someone really, really clever. Work it out together. See what you can do. I'll play the song in full for you in 10 minutes' time right here at Gorgeous Radio. Good luck.
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Now, there's a question for a Sunday afternoon. Good afternoon. Hope you're doing okay. How are you getting on with the Sunday Music Challenge? The clue today was this. The finish, except perhaps for the epilogue and the can-can, is most definitely not in. So let's break that down bit by bit and then play the song in full, the song behind that clue. The finish. Well, I'm looking for the ending of a book, really. So the end of the book, the finish of it, except perhaps for the epilogue, is where the

story actually ends. So here's where the story ends is the name of the song. And the can-can is most definitely not in. It's Tintin Out. Hey, clever, wasn't it, really? I'm sure you can find fault with the clue if you try hard enough, and you probably don't need to try very hard at all. Anyway, here's the song in full. Well done if you got it right.

0: Stereophonics, Have a Nice Day. Before that, Tintin Out, Here's Where the Story Ends, the song behind the clue on the Sunday Music Challenge. If you like that kind of thing, and if you're allowed to listen to the radio at work through the workday, then you'll find me here in the afternoons between 1 and 4, and around about the same time through the week as well. 3:15, we do the Afternoon Music Challenge. We just dress it up and give it a bow tie at the weekends and call it the Sunday Music Challenge, but effectively it's the same. On the way next, what have we got for you? A terrific song. We'll be singing it back with Moloko.
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animals can't speak to drivers. But if they could, they would be asking us, telling us by the sounds of it, to put our litter and fruit waste in the bin. Because roadside litter kills an estimated 3 million animals every year. No wonder they sound miffed. So let's lend them a paw. Let's take our rubbish with us and bin it properly. National Highways. And what's that? They said thanks very much.

sleep is, well, optional. We're open Fridays from 1 a.m. and Saturdays from midnight, right in the heart of the city. So what are you waiting for? Get to Gorgeous Nightclub, School Street, Wolverhampton. Gorgeous. Keep

Tears Dry on Their Own. That's Amy Winehouse. A gorgeous radio. Good afternoon. Terrific song. So soulful. Final one from me then, before Russ Dyer takes over the airwaves at 4 o'clock this afternoon with Russ on a Sunday, is Coldplay and Feels Like I'm Falling in Love. Play this one for you now. If you're feeling like you're falling in love, I'll see you tomorrow afternoon at 1 o'clock.

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3: PM Andy Burnham has scrapped the controversial plan to cut the number of jury trials. Liz Whittaker has the details.
4: The decision is a U-turn on proposals introduced under Sir Keir's leadership in a bid to tackle the court backlog. Only some fraud and financial offences will now be allowed to be heard before a judge alone without a jury. The plan faced opposition from MPs and legal professionals concerned over fairness, curtailing rights and a lack of evidence. The move would even help bring down the backlog.
3: Conservative leader Kemi Badenoch says people earning £1 million a year would still be eligible for 30 hours of free childcare a week under the Tories' proposals. Her party's conference is getting underway in Birmingham. German Chancellor Friedrich Merz has arrived in Kiev as Russia intensifies its attacks on Ukrainian cities. Mr. Merz says he travelled to the Ukrainian capital to demonstrate Germany's solidarity with Ukraine. And England boss Thomas Tuchel has described midfielder Alex Scott as the complete package after he impressed in the 7-0 victory in Croatia yesterday. That's the latest from Radio News Hub. I'm Ben Monse.
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3: Patches of cloud and rain across Scotland and Northern Ireland will move south later on into Northern England and Wales. Clear spells elsewhere, lows of 14 degrees Celsius.
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6: We are indeed gorgeous. A very good afternoon to you. It is just after 4 o'clock and it's time for Russ on a very special Sunday. Yes, we are celebrating 5 years of Russ on a Sunday here at Gorgeous Radio. 5 years of music, crazy madness, lots of giggles, and of course your Sunday shout-outs.

Well, a very good afternoon to you. Welcome to Russ here at Gorgeous Radio on a very special Sunday. Yes, we are celebrating 5 years of Russ on a Sunday. Without you, there'd be no Russ on a Sunday, so thank you. So wherever you're listening to this afternoon, whether it be Wolverhampton, the West Midlands, or around the world, thank you for choosing Gorgeous, and thank you for choosing and spending your Sunday with me. That was Hold My Hand, and I've had a lot of holding hands, I'll tell you, over the last 5 years here at Gorgeous Radio, and I bet there's going to be plenty more to come. Let's have the weekend with Dancing in Flames for your Sunday afternoon from me, Russ.

0: Donna Lewis, I love you always and forever for your Sunday afternoons from me, Russ, here at Gorgeous Radio on a very special birthday show. Yes, we are celebrating 5 years here at Gorgeous Radio. Now, I did say a few weeks ago to get in touch and let me know what you're celebrating. Yes, let's see what you're celebrating. And you haven't failed me. You certainly haven't. We've got quite a few here of celebrations. We certainly have. Let's go to Mike there in Warsaw. He's been working on a big project at work and it's been months of hard work. So today I'm absolutely doing nothing. Feet up, radio on, and a cold beer. Well done there, Mike. Karen from Dudley, we're celebrating our daughter getting her first job. She's worked so hard and we're all incredibly proud of her. Congratulations, Sophie, and congratulations, Sophie, from everyone here at Gorgeous Radio. Joe from Stourbridge is celebrating a family holiday. They took weeks and months of planning and they go tomorrow to Gran Canaria. Joe, thank you for getting in touch.
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sweet for your Sunday afternoon. Perfect party tune, perfect barbecue tune, and a perfect cocktail tune, don't you think? Great tune for a Sunday afternoon from Russ here at Gorgeous Radio. Now, because we are 5 years old today here on Russ on a Sunday, I wanted to sort of give you some facts about the number five. You know I love my facts. So, five fingers on your hand, five toes on your feet, five Olympic rings. Jupiter is the fifth planet from the sun. And apparently, the traditional fifth anniversary gift is wood. So this afternoon, I really should be planting trees, don't you think? I think I should. The fifth tree for Russ on a Sunday. Why not? Let's have a bit of Phil Collins, You Can't Hurry Love.

0: All Saints with Black Coffee. It is too early for Black Coffee. The party continues here on Russ here at Gorgeous Radio. Let's give a shout out to Helen there in Coventry, who's wishing her grandson all the best for tomorrow as he starts work. Carl, you've got it. Big congratulations there, Carl, from everyone here at Gorgeous Radio. Amy from Telford's been in touch. She's had a new puppy. She said the house is chaotic. I'm sure it is.
1: We are
2: gorgeous.
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3: 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National Highways.

if he wanted to, he would there from Perry from Gorgeous Radio. Taking us up to the news at the top of the hour, we've got Bobby Brown. But before we do, Sunday's afternoons, there's always something lovely about sharing your moments together, whether it's huge milestones, anniversaries, birthdays, celebrations. It's a great way to start your week or end your weekend here at Gorgeous Radio. I'll be back in hour two for more of us here at Gorgeous Radio. 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
3: Green Party members have voted to define Zionism as racism and make the party formally anti-Zionist. The motion was passed at the party conference in Brighton by 1,022 votes to 813 after leader Zach Polanski left to campaign in the Holborn and St Pancras by-election. Four of the party's five MPs opposed the motion. Plans to reduce the number of trials heard before a jury have been cancelled. Liz Whittaker has more.
4: Andy Burnham's decision is a U-turn on proposals introduced under Sir Keir's leadership in a bid to tackle the court backlog. The plan faced opposition from MPs and legal professionals who were worried about fairness, curtailing rights and a lack of evidence the move would even help speed up the process.
3: The Conservatives have announced plans to tighten access to student loans for non-UK nationals. Their party conference is underway in Birmingham. And Formula One's lawmakers have vowed to launch a full investigation into the Bahrain Grand Prix after multiple cars broke down with software problems in the wet conditions. That's the latest from Radio News Hub. I'm Ben Monte.
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6: Almost 20 million portions of fruit and veg have been eaten by up to 186,000 pupils through Tesco's free fruit and veg for schools program so far. 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
3: Patches of cloud and rain across Scotland and Northern Ireland will move south later on into Northern England and Wales. Clear spells elsewhere, lows of 14 degrees Celsius.
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8: We are indeed gorgeous. Welcome back to Russ on a Sunday here at Gorgeous Radio. We are officially into hour two of a very special fifth birthday celebrations. Great music coming up, and we're opening this hour with Inner Smile from Texas.

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1: Clean Bandit and Anne-Marie with Cry Baby for your Sunday afternoons from Gorgeous Radio. Now, we are celebrating 5 years, like I say. The party continues, it certainly does. But can you remember where you were 5 years ago? Because 5 years sounds like a long time, doesn't it? But when you look back, it really doesn't feel that long at all. 5 years of music, 5 years of Sundays, 5 years of messages coming through. Some I've not been able to read out, believe it or not. 5 years of peeping telling me what they're doing, what they're eating. And Sundays just wouldn't be the same without you being part of us here at Gorgeous Radio. And I've had lots of help. This is I Had Some Help from Post Malone, Morgan Wallen, for your Sunday afternoons from Gorgeous.

0: always catches me out at the end of that song. That was Shakira, Whenever, Wherever, with the pan pipes. And those pan pipes take me back to school. They do, playing the recorder. Not very good. Anyway, let's say hello to Jane Stansby there in Bromsgrove, who listens in each and every week to us here at Gorgeous. And she tells me that early in the week that she came back from a country and western weekend, yeah, down there in Somerset, and had a wonderful time. I bet there were plenty of line dancing. And if you fancy doing a bit of line dancing this afternoon, why not? It is Sunday. We don't care what the moves are. We are celebrating 5 years here at Gorgeous Radio of Russ on a Sunday. So whatever your moves are, dad moves, granddad moves, nan moves, auntie moves, whatever they are, just move.
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0: Nelly Furtado for your Sunday afternoons from Russ here at Gorgeous Radio. I'm like a bird. Actually, I wonder what bird I would be. Now, there's a story. There certainly is. Now, I want to give a shout-out to a dear friend. I went to a party last night, and it is weird, isn't it, how you bump into people. I bumped into Donna Harper last night, unexpectedly, an old school pal from Bromsgrove. So, Donna, if you're listening, it was absolutely fantastic seeing you, and you haven't changed a bit. You certainly haven't. Now then, as we are celebrating next year, we see the return of Glastonbury 2027. However, the tickets went on sale this morning at 9 a.m. and they sold out within 42 minutes later. That's incredible. 42 minutes. The going out, actual going price was £408 and nobody knows who's headlining yet. However, those tickets will be on sale again next spring if you did miss out.
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Lose Control from Teddy Swims from Gorgeous Radio. Can you believe it? Hour two is upon us and we'll be going to the news. And of course, that important weather at the top of the hour. And taking us there is Aerosmith. I don't want to miss a thing. Pretty much my thing, my theme actually. I never want to miss what's going on. I certainly don't. And if you don't want to miss what's coming up in hour three, stay tuned here at Gorgeous, because we've got plenty more of your Sunday shout-outs. The celebrations continue here on Russ on a Sunday. I'll be back straight after the news and weather.

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3: The Green Party has adopted an anti-Zionist position after members voted in favour of a motion defining Zionism as a form of racism. The vote has exposed divisions among the party's MPs, with four publicly rejecting the motion. Conservative leader Kemi Badenoch has told her party conference the Tories will win the next general election. She unveiled a 95-page political document setting out the principles she said would guide a future Conservative government.
4: Wealth must be created before it can be distributed. Freedom requires responsibility. People will flout the rules unless there are consequences.
3: PM Andy Burnham has scrapped the controversial plan to cut the number of jury trials. The decision is a U-turn on proposals introduced under Sir Keir Starmer's leadership in a bid to tackle the court backlog. And the National Museum of Scotland are putting on a new exhibition challenging our long-held beliefs on Mary, Queen of Scots. They say many people see her through the lens of her imprisonment and death, when in reality she lived a very vibrant life. That's the latest from Radio News Hub. I'm Ben Monsey.
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3: Patches of cloud and rain across Scotland and Northern Ireland will move south later on into Northern England and Wales. Clear spells elsewhere, lows of 14 degrees Celsius.
0: Russ Dyer.
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0: Gorgeous.
6: We are indeed gorgeous. A very good evening to you. It is just after 6 o'clock. This is hour three of Russ here at Gorgeous Radio, celebrating 5 years here at Gorgeous. The celebrations continue, and we're going to start with Gnarls Barkley with Crazy.

very good evening to you. Welcome to Russ here at Gorgeous Radio. That was David Guetta and One Republic, I Don't Want to Wait for Your Sunday Evening. And we are celebrating 5 years on Russ on a Sunday. We certainly are. Now, I said earlier in the show that 5 years doesn't appear to be a long time. However, it can be a long time, and it certainly can here on the airwaves. It really is incredible to see what has happened. So let's go back memory lane through some of the big moments, and there's been plenty, they certainly have, in regards to prime ministers. When Russ on a Sunday started, Boris Johnson was the prime minister. Then came along Liz Truss, whose time in Downing Street lasted a matter of days, didn't it? Then Rishi Sunak took over, then Sir Keir Starmer, and then, of course, we have now Andy Burnham. So that's quite a lot of prime ministers in just 5 years. And why that was all going on in Westminster, we had some huge moments across the country. We certainly did here in Birmingham. The 2022 Commonwealth Games were welcomed. The city was absolutely buzzing. The Alexander Stadium was packed. Birmingham was on a world stage, and it was an incredible opening ceremony, and the music, culture, and the history of Birmingham and the West Midlands came across in the closing ceremony as well. And of course, our very own Ozzy Osbourne, who joined Tony Iommi for a surprise Black Sabbath performance. Now that was a Birmingham moment and a West Midlands moment, it certainly was. So a lot has happened in the 5 years. This is Ed Sheeran with Azam.

0: MC Hammer, You Can't Touch This, You Certainly Can't on a Sunday Evening from Gorgeous. That is a great track to get you moving, grooving, whatever you're up to this evening. Now then, it is that time of the week when we celebrate your birthdays. We certainly do. Happy birthday to Tracy there in Wolverhampton, who's celebrating with a takeaway and a bottle of wine. And she's got the radio turned full blast. Stephen Warsaw is celebrating his birthday today with the family. And Karen from Dudley is celebrating her birthday too. Happy birthday to our very own Mike and Sammy here at Gorgeous Radio, who are celebrating their birthday last week. And happy birthday to Andy Davis there in Bromsgrove, who's celebrating his 40th birthday on Monday.
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3: Animals can't speak to drivers, but if they could, they would be asking us, telling us by the sounds of it, to put our litter and fruit waste in the bin. Because roadside litter kills an estimated 3 million animals every year. No wonder they sound miffed. So let's lend them a paw. Let's take our rubbish with us and bin it properly. National Highways. And what's that? They said thanks very much.
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Lewis Capaldi there with Almost for your Sunday evening from either of us here at Gorgeous Radio. Now, over the 5 years, I've done some great shows each and every week, but I've also done some specials. There's a couple that do spring to mind, obviously Christmas specials. I've also done the Euro football, but a couple that do spring to mind, and one

And then a few months later, on the 8th of September of 2022, the country received the news that Her Majesty had died. And suddenly the mood changed. It certainly did. But a monarch that had been on the throne for 70 years, who had had 14 prime ministers in her reign, was a remarkable achievement. It certainly was. And the memories will still continue here on Russ on a Sunday, which I will cherish. Just like this song, this is Madonna with Cherish for your Sunday evening.

0: Pure and Simple from ESA, and that takes you back 25 years. And the band is going to be reunited for a 25th anniversary concert. However, it is thought that Marlene Klass won't be participating. However, I bet Marlene will be there. I'm sure she would. I bet she will. Now then, let's give a couple of shout-outs to Ali there in Redditch. He listens in each and every week. To Daz Carver there in Bromsgrove. Also, to Wendy there, who's been in touch. Happy 5th birthday, Russ. Sundays just wouldn't be the same. You brighten up my Sundays each and every week. Keep up the good work. Congratulations and well done.
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Callum Scott and Whitney Houston, I Wanna Dance With Somebody. Can you believe it? Time has beaten us yet again here on Russ on a Sunday, on a very special Sunday, and tonight feels a little bit special, it certainly does. 5 years ago, I sat behind this microphone and said hello for the very first time. I tell you, I was very nervous. I honestly had no idea where the first Sunday would lead, and here we are 5 years later. 5 years of hits, 5 years of hits and giggles, and 5 years of ridiculous moments, stories, shout outs, messages, and memories that I'll carry with me for a very, very long time. But do you know what means the most to me? It's knowing that each and every Sunday, somewhere out there, no matter where it is, you're listening. Maybe you're driving the kids to football, maybe you're sat at home having a cup of tea or coffee with family and friends, or maybe just cooking the dinner or having a glass of wine and wondering where the weekend has gone. But for those few hours we're together, it does really mean the world to me. And that's what makes Sundays very special, that I know that you are listening there. I'm not here for the next few weeks. Louise will be in the hot seat, so do give Louise the support you've given me. I'll be back here at Gorgeous very soon. And tune in to Gorgeous Breakfast at 8 tomorrow, where we have a very special announcement here at Gorgeous. I'll be back in a few weeks, and we'll do it all again. I'm going to live with you with Alicia Attic. I am, I feel. A very good evening to you, and thank you for your company this evening.

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3: Green Party members have voted to define Zionism as racism and make the party formally anti-Zionist. The motion was passed at the party conference in Brighton by 1,022 votes to 813, but four of the party's five MPs opposed the motion. Kemi Badenoch has set out her vision for a future Conservative government, insisting the party will return to power at the next election. Speaking at the party's conference in Birmingham, she launched a 95-page document called The Right Way, outlining plans for a smaller, more focused state and greater freedom for businesses.
4: Government must be strong where only the state can be, but it must be restrained where people are better placed to decide for themselves.
3: Prime Minister Andy Burnham has cancelled plans to reduce the number of trials heard before a jury. The decision is a U-turn on proposals introduced under Keir Starmer's leadership. And Formula One's lawmakers have vowed to launch a full investigation into the Bahrain Grand Prix after multiple cars broke down with software problems in the wet conditions. That's the latest from Radio News Hub. I'm Ben Monte.
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3: Patches of cloud and rain across Scotland and Northern Ireland will move south later on into Northern England and Wales. Clear spells elsewhere, lows of 14 degrees Celsius.
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5: You're both on the same road. 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National Highways.

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3: The Green Party has adopted an anti-Zionist position after members voted in favour of a motion defining Zionism as a form of racism. The vote has exposed divisions among the party's MPs, with four publicly rejecting the motion. Conservative leader Kemi Badenoch has told her party conference the Tories will win the next general election. She's unveiled a 95-page political document that sets out the principles she says would guide a future Conservative government, including a focus on defence, borders, public order and economic growth.
4: Wealth must be created before it can be distributed. Freedom requires responsibility. People will flout the rules unless there are consequences.
3: Authorities are preparing for the arrival of a migrant dinghy heading for the south coast. The boat is being monitored by the French Coast Guard and rescue vessels and is heading towards the channel boundary. And the British Museum has made changes to address lengthy queues to see the Bayeux Tapestry. That's the latest from Radio News Hub. I'm Ben Monse.
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3: Patches of cloud and rain across Scotland and Northern Ireland will move south later on into Northern England and Wales. Clear spells elsewhere, lows of 14 degrees Celsius.

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1: Animals can't speak to drivers, but if they could, they would be asking us, telling us by the sounds of it, to put our litter and fruit waste in the bin. 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No wonder they sound miffed. So let's lend them a paw. Let's take our rubbish with us and bin it properly. National Highways. And what's that? They said thanks very much.

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3: Israel has condemned the Green Party's decision to define Zionism as racism, accusing the party of giving legitimacy to terrorism, and saying the motion amounts to a rejection of Israel's existence. The vote, backed by 1,022 members to 813, has also divided the Greens, with four of the party's five MPs opposing the motion. Kemi Badenoch has set out her vision for a future Conservative government, insisting the party will return to power at the next election.
4: Government must be strong where only the state can be. But it must be restrained where people are better placed to decide for themselves.
3: PM Andy Burnham has scrapped the controversial plan to cut the number of jury trials. The decision is a U-turn on proposals introduced under Keir Starmer's leadership in a bid to tackle the court backlog. And the National Museum of Scotland are putting on a new exhibition challenging our long-held beliefs on Mary, Queen of Scots. They say many people see her life through the lens of death, when in reality she lived a very vibrant life. From Radio News Hub, I'm Ben Monte.
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3: Patches of cloud and rain across Scotland and Northern Ireland will move south later on into Northern England and Wales. Clear spells elsewhere, lows of 14 degrees Celsius.

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0: picking it up. 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
1: 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Yeah.

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3: Remembering how to prepare for a road trip is as easy as spelling it. T is for top up, like fuel, oil, and screen wash. R is for rest, taking a break every 2 hours. I is for inspect, like your tire pressure and tread. P is for prepare, being prepared for any weather. 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
6: Drugs stay in your system longer than you think. So you could fail a police drug test days later.
7: Drug test positive.
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3: Israel's foreign ministry has hit out at the Green Party after members voted to define Zionism as racism, accusing the party of adopting a position that seeks to undermine Israel's existence. The motion was passed at the party conference in Brighton by 1,022 votes to 813. Four of the party's five MPs opposed the motion. Police in Norfolk have launched a murder investigation after a woman in her 40s was found dead at a property in Dersingham. A man, also in his 40s, has been arrested on suspicion of murder and remains in custody. Conservative leader Kemi Badenoch has unveiled a 95-page political document setting out the principles she said would guide a future Conservative government.
4: Wealth must be created before it can be distributed. Freedom requires responsibility. People will flout the rules unless there are consequences.
3: And the British Museum has made changes to address lengthy queues to see the Bayeux Tapestry, including an audio guide, clearer signage, additional seating and longer opening hours. From Radio News Hub, I'm Ben Monse.
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3: Clear spells with some mist and fog forming early on Monday. It'll be dry with sunny spells in the south and east. Cloudier elsewhere with some patchy rain, lows of 12 degrees Celsius.
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0: You're both on the same road. 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Just a different number of wheels. Motorbikes aren't in your way. They're on their way, just like you. So use your mirrors. 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National Highways.
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3: Israel has condemned the Green Party's decision to define Zionism as racism, accusing the party of giving legitimacy to terrorism and saying the motion amounts to a rejection of Israel's existence. The vote, backed by 1,022 members to 813, has also divided the Greens, with four of the party's five MPs opposing the motion. Kemi Badenoch has set out her vision for a future Conservative government, insisting the party will return to power at the next election.
4: Government must be strong where only the state can be. Only the state can be, but it must be restrained where people are better placed to decide for themselves.
3: Thousands of protesters have marched through East London to mark 90 years since the Battle of Cable Street. Demonstrators walked from Whitechapel to Cable Street, calling for action against the far right, anti-Semitism and racism. And Formula One's lawmakers have vowed to launch a full investigation into the Bahrain Grand Prix after multiple cars broke down with software problems in the wet conditions. From Radio News Hub, I'm Ben Monse.
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3: Clear spells with some mist and fog forming early on Monday. It'll be dry with sunny spells in the south and east. Cloudier elsewhere with some patchy rain, lows of 12 degrees Celsius.
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2: 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National Highways. And what's that? 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
3: Israel's foreign ministry has hit out at the Green Party after members voted to define Zionism as racism, accusing the party of adopting a position that seeks to undermine Israel's existence. The motion was passed at the party conference in Brighton by 1,022 votes to 813. Four of the party's five MPs opposed the motion. Police in Norfolk have launched a murder investigation after a woman in her 40s was found dead at a property in Dersingham. A man, also in his 40s, has been arrested on suspicion of murder and remains in custody. Conservative leader Kemi Badenoch has unveiled a 95-page political document setting out the principles she said would guide a future Conservative government.
4: Wealth must be created before it can be distributed. Freedom requires responsibility. People will flout the rules unless there are consequences.
3: And the British Museum has made changes to address lengthy queues to see the Bayeux Tapestry, including an audio guide, clearer signage, additional seating and longer opening hours. From Radio News Hub, I'm Ben Monsey.
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3: Clear spells with some mist and fog forming early on Monday. It'll be dry with sunny spells in the south and east. Cloudy elsewhere with some patchy rain, lows of 12 degrees Celsius.
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1: 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T is for top up, like fuel, oil, and screen wash. R is for rest, taking a break every 2 hours. I is for inspect, like your tire pressure and tread. P is for prepare, being prepared for any weather. 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
3: National Highways.
4: You're both on the same road. 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Just a different number of wheels. Motorbikes aren't in your way. 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

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It's on all of us. National Highways.

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3: Israel has condemned the Green Party's decision to define Zionism as racism, accusing the party of giving legitimacy to terrorism and saying the motion amounts to a rejection of Israel's existence. The vote, backed by 1,022 members to 813, has also divided the Greens, with four of the party's five MPs opposing the motion. Kemi Badenoch has set out her vision for a future Conservative government, insisting the party will return to power at the next election.
4: Government must be strong where only the state can be. Only the state can be, but it must be restrained where people are better placed to decide for themselves.
3: Thousands of protesters have marched through East London to mark 90 years since the Battle of Cable Street. Demonstrators walked from Whitechapel to Cable Street, calling for action against the far right, anti-Semitism and racism. And Formula One's lawmakers have vowed to launch a full investigation into the Bahrain Grand Prix after multiple cars broke down with software problems in the wet conditions. From Radio News Hub, I'm Ben Monte.
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3: Clear spells with some mist and fog forming early on Monday. It'll be dry with sunny spells in the south and east. Cloudier elsewhere with some patchy rain, lows of 12 degrees Celsius.
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